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0: club on the Castlereagh, the Coonamble Bowling Club has bingo and raffles every Monday, social bowls from 10 a.m. on Tuesdays, poker from 7 p.m. on Wednesdays, bingo at 1:30 p.m. Thursdays, and meat raffles on a Friday night. 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

0: tired of that mid-afternoon slump? Feeling like you'll get up and go just like got up and went? Well then, perk up your ears, Canamble, because Global Village Cafe is brewing something special just for you today. 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

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Mama and daddy put their roots right here, cause this is where the car broke down. 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

0: are arriving daily for you to stock up on in the colder months ahead. 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And don't forget, Leonard's stock an extensive range of doonas, sheets, pillows and towels, as well as a range of quality gifts. 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

Leonard's are gearing up for winter. Ladies' fashion wear, men's and kids' casual wear are arriving daily for you to stock up on in the colder months ahead. There are kids' and youth's football and soccer boots, as well as footy socks and a new range of safety headgear introduced this year. They are available now to help you kick off the season in style. So if you're looking for something warmer as winter approaches, call in to see Leonard's range of track pants, pullovers, tops, flannelette shirts and jackets, beanies and gloves for all those freezing days outdoors. And don't forget, Leonard's stock an extensive range of doonas, sheets, pillows and towels, as well as a range of quality gifts. 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Leonard's is a proud sponsor of Coonamble's 91.9 MTM FM since 1998.

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1: Adeline is an expanding local company owned and operated by the Ralston family, and they are extremely proud of the job opportunities they have offered to locals. 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

Good afternoon, everyone. It's time for the Sunday Hour Gospel Show. I'm Robin Hull with you till 4 o'clock, bringing you some gospel songs. So if you have any favourite gospel music you'd like me to play for you, give me a ring on 68222919 and I will play that for you. Now, looking at the weather, it's actually 21 minutes to 3 at the moment. Checking what's happening with the weather. Here we go. So far today, we've reached a maximum of 18.5 after an overnight low of 7.5. The forecast for the rest of today is sunny. Winds east to southeasterly. The humidity at 2:30 was 52%. The winds from the south-southeast at 30 kilometres per hour. The barometric pressure is steady on 1,028.5 hectopascals, and the temperature outside is 18.9, though it says it feels like 16.1. Always like to know how they get to that six, those feel like temperatures. Anyway, the forecast for the week ahead. Going to be a beautiful, almost spring-like day tomorrow. Sunny, 5 to 21. Be our warmest day of the week. Tuesday sunny, 5 to 20. Wednesday sunny, 4 to 20. Thursday mostly sunny, 6 to 17. Friday sunny, 1 to 14, back to winter. Saturday mostly sunny and 1 to 16 degrees. Hasn't it been beautiful weather? You can actually get things dry on the clothesline, which we haven't had for a few weeks. Okay, into the Sunday Arvo Gospel Show, and to kick us off, as we do each week, we have Carter and Carter and Turn Your Radio On.

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1: It was How Sweet the Sound from Brendan Walmsley. Before that, we heard Turn Your Radio On from Carter and Carter at 12 minutes to 3. 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We're going to hear This Kingdom from Tommy Coombs and Marsha Skidmore.

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Brian Dixon and Come Now Is the Time to Worship. Before that we heard Hillsong, Touching Heaven, Changing Earth. Higgs Exalted from the Celebrate, Praise and Worship sampler. Spirit of God is Moving, and Brennan Wormsley, Above and Beyond from his latest album, Road to Reveille, and Adrian Leishing and Jeff Moore with In Christ Alone. It brings the time up to 17 minutes past 3 o'clock. 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We're going to hear now from Alan Jackson with If Jesus Walked the

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That was Holy Holy from Jimmy Owens, Songs for Worship, I Say the Lord CD. Before that we heard two from Alan Jackson, Turn Your Eyes Upon Jesus and If Jesus Walked the World Today. The next song is from Beverly Brown Sims, Jesus to the Rescue.

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That was Try a Little Kindness from Shazza Lee. Before that, we heard Colin Buchanan with Two. Nothing Takes God by Surprise and Remember the Lord from the album Remember the Lord. And we heard Jesus to the Rescue from Beverly Brown Sims. Brings the time up to 16 minutes to 4. Hope you're enjoying the Sunday Arvo Gospel Show. I'm going to play now a song from the Soldiers. It's a, well, I've got a few favourite songs. This is up there with them, Tears in Heaven.

Tired of that mid-afternoon slump? Feeling like you'll get up and go just like got up and went? Well then, perk up your ears, Canamble, because Global Village Cafe is brewing something special just for you today. 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

We've already played that this afternoon. We just heard We Are Marching from the Awakening Singers. Brad Paisley, When I Get to Where I'm Going, a duet with Dolly Parton. And Angels All Around Us from Connie Sis Anderson, Softly and Tenderly. Also from Connie Sis Anderson. Just give me a minute, I'll check which playlist I'm going to pop on for you. Okay, place number one. Let's see. What's in there? Anything exciting? Call Me from Blondie.

0: welcome at the club on the Castlereagh. The Canamble Bowling Club has bingo and raffles every Monday, social bowls from 10 a.m. on Tuesdays, poker from 7 p.m. on Wednesdays, bingo at 1:30 p.m. Thursdays, and meat raffles on a Friday night. 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

the girl.

0: 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Batterline are a construction company who stand by their view that no job is too big or too small. They specialise in major roadwork construction, but they are more than happy to grade and improve your access road. They can also sink tanks and even desilt your dams as well. So next time you need that special job done, give the crew at Batterline a call on 68223019. 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

time, but I'm here to tell you, there's something else. The afterworld. A world of never-ending happiness. You can always see the sun.

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Joe Montel, this Percy, man, the barber, your barber. Man, I'm sitting up here listening to your tape, dude. And this shit is on, man. You gonna make it, dude. Dude, keep on doing what you're doing, man. My phone number is area code 909-082. Give me a call, man. We're getting ready to step out to the Fox Hills Mall right now, but it's Monday morning, about 10:45. Peace.

0: for a great way to spend your Saturday mornings? Then tune in to Amanda Daniels every Saturday from 9 a.m. till noon for great tunes from awesome artists. A little bit of this and a little bit of that.
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Leonard's are gearing up for winter. Ladies' fashion wear, men's and kids' casual wear are arriving daily for you to stock up on in the colder months ahead. There are kids and youth football and soccer boots, as well as footy socks and a new range of safety headgear introduced this year. They are available now to help you kick off the season in style. So if you're looking for something warmer as winter approaches, call in to see Leonard's range of track pants, pullovers, tops, flannelette shirts and jackets, beanies and gloves for all those freezing days outdoors. And don't forget, Leonard's stock an extensive range of doonas, sheets, pillows and towels, as well as a range of quality gifts. 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

It certainly is, and it is. 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It is Walshie on the wireless, and it is Monday the 20th of July. Folks, coming up this half hour, a very special Book of the Week presentation. We'll go to South Australia, and I'll chat with Victoria Perman, who's got this great storyline taking you back to the 1960s and prior. It is Good Morning Country. We'll get back to the music mix also, and we've got our album giveaway coming up after the next news and weather. Hold the phones. We will give you the cue to call at the appropriate time. And this morning, an autographed copy of Jane Denham's album Moonshine.

0: weather.
1: Brisbane, partly cloudy, a shower or two, 23. Sydney, partly cloudy, 19. Canberra, minus 3 overnight, 15 the top. Morning frost, sunny day. Melbourne, 16 and mostly sunny. And Hobart, partly cloudy and 15. Adelaide, mostly sunny, 17. And Perth, partly cloudy, a shower or two, 17. And Alice Springs, sunny and 21. Into Queensland, Cairns, mostly sunny, 27. Townsville, 27 and sunny. And Mackay, partly cloudy, a shower or two, 24. Rockhampton, partly cloudy, a shower or two, 25. And Hervey Bay, cloudy, showers, 22. And Gander, 24 and cloudy with a shower or two expected. Into New South Wales, Armidale, partly cloudy, 15, Orange. Morning frost, mostly sunny day, 15, yes. Morning frost, clearing cloud, 14. Young, morning frost, sunny day, 15. Now Cooma, oh my goodness, minus 8 overnight. You heard it, minus 8, a top of 17 today, with morning frost and a sunny day. Batemans Bay, mostly sunny, 20. And Bega, minus 1 overnight. Morning frost, sunny day, 19. Griffith, sunny, 17. Into Victoria, Mildura, morning fog, then mostly sunny, 17. Swan Hill, morning fog, partly cloudy, 11. And Shepparton, 11. And morning fog, then mostly sunny. Bairnsdale, early fog, then mostly sunny, 18, and Horsham, fog, cloudy, 10. Warrnambool, partly cloudy, 15. Into South Australia, Port Pirie, cloudy, 15. Port Pirie, mostly sunny, 18, and Ceduna, mostly sunny, 20. Into Tasmania, Noobina, partly cloudy, 17. Yuinville, a late shower or two expected, a partly cloudy day, 15. Oatlands, partly cloudy and 13. In the Territory, Darwin, sunny and 31. Over to WA, Albany and Bunbury, both expecting a shower or two and a top of 17. Karratha, sunny 27. Newman, sunny 25. And Kununurra, sunny 29. Broome, sunny 30. And here in Harrington and Taree on the Mid-North Coast, cloudy and 20. You're up to date with news, sport and weather, and we'll have our next bulletin for you in around about 22 minutes from now. Walshy on the wireless with Book of the Week coming up very shortly this half hour.
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0: right across Australia, this is Good Morning Country.
1: Well, it's Book of the Week time on Good Morning Country. Now, our book this morning is one that came over my desk during my absence from Book of the Week there for a wee while. And I wanted to share the storyline. I have spoken with the author previously, but with that in mind, the book is out and about now and readily available. We'll give you details. With a wonderful storyline from South Australia. Very good morning once again to Victoria Perman. Good morning, Victoria.
2: Good morning, Kevin, and to all your listeners.
1: Well, it's lovely to catch up again, and this one nearly slipped through my workload, but I'm delighted to be able to catch up because it is a story that I feel is important. It's a story of a mother and her two daughters set in tumultuous, extraordinary decade of the 1960s, a time of great change and the effects of the pill, rebellion and new ideas on ordinary Australian women. As alongside shorter skirts and the Beatles, they embraced freedom. And so with that in mind, can you tell me about the Langley family and how you came up with this concept?
2: Thank you, Kevin. I was reflecting on what was happening around the world with moves in not just traditionally conservative countries, but you know, the United States, where they seem to be wanting to roll back women's access to contraception and abortion, which has been, you know, a very long battle. And I thought, how did Australia grow to be such a progressive country when it came to, you know, things like contraception? And I mean, now, you know, young people, and I've got my kids are in their, you know, mid to late 20s now, and they can walk into a supermarket and buy a condom, or young women can go into a doctor and get a script for contraception to protect themselves from unwanted pregnancies and also protect everyone from sexually transmittable infections. And I thought, how did we get here? And then I sort of looked back, and it's always the spark of an idea like that for me. And I went and looked back and realised that actually it wasn't that easy to get to where we are now. We take for granted, I think, the accessibility of those things. And I wanted to go back and look at how we got here. So I went back to the 1960s when there was no pill. It was only created in 1961. And Australia was the second place in the world to approve its use for women. So we were pretty, I mean, that was pretty forward thinking, but it wasn't as easy as it just walking into a chemist like it is today, with a prescription, obviously. So there was a long road for women getting access to it.
1: There was a stigma. I know there was a stigma about using the pill because Well, the church frowned on it.
2: Sure did. And so the pill was approved by what would be today something like the Pharmaceutical Benefits Scheme people. They were scientists. They weren't politicians or church leaders or anything like that. So they looked at the scientific efficacy of it. Was it good for women? What were the side effects? Was it, you know, useful? Was it meaningful? All those sorts of things. And they said, yes, it was. But in a nod to the people who opposed any form of contraception, the pill could only be prescribed to married women for the purposes of family planning, and they needed their husband's permission. So that was a bit tricky for single women.
1: Yeah.
2: And you couldn't, you know, condoms were the sort of thing men got at the barbers, and it was all very secretive and, you know, a bit lewd. And so we just weren't very open about these things. So it took years before women started to find ways around those restrictions. The other thing was it was really expensive. And there was a luxury tax on it as well of about 20-odd percent. So not only did you have to be married, you had to be quite well off. It was the equivalent of, in today's dollars, about $80 a month. And if you think back to women were either married, if they were married, they were at home because you couldn't work if you were married. Mm. And if you're a single woman, you weren't earning the same as men. So that, you know, $80 a month was a lot back then for women. So, yes, it was, there were people, like the Catholic Church still is very, very firm about its opposition to any form of contraception, even condoms.
1: Yeah.
2: So, and they had much more sway then in our community than they do now, in terms of you know, guiding people's morality and what people thought was right or wrong in the church's eyes. It wasn't just the Catholics who were anti sex before marriage or anti the pill. There was a lot of other conservative churches too. The Methodists, for example, didn't even allow young people to dance together.
1: Wow.
2: You know? yes, there were churches, Methodist churches, and readers have told me this when I've been on tour, that no, there was no dancing allowed in that, if you went to that Methodist church.
1: That's crazy. Now, you've enlisted a family here, and it's the Langley family. You've got Olive and Len, and their two daughters, 20-year-old Kathy and 10-year-old Evelyn, and... they live in a peaceful suburban suburb, leading a quiet life. Although, you know, as is the case in the day, Grandma Langley turns up each Sunday lunch like a bad fairy to castigate them for their dubious morals.
2: Oh, yes.
1: Brings back some memories to a lot of people, I'm sure.
2: Oh, well, Grandmother Langley, she was such fun to write. Because I wanted to have a character that embodied the very old-fashioned values of that era, and she's a woman who's, you know, 80. She's very, very conservative, and she comes around every Sunday, and she considers it God's work, her work, to guide her two granddaughters. So dancing was frowned upon. And there's a lot of emphasis on healthy eating and constipation as well, avoiding constipation, that is. And just the evils of, you know, it was such a sad thing to say that, you know, the evils of being with someone of the opposite sex. I mean, much less being gay, that wasn't even countenanced. But, you know, that kind of morality made dating and falling in love seem really scary. When I think it's one of the loveliest things in life is to find a partner and someone to spend your life with. But there was a lot of don'ts. Don't dance, don't kiss. That could lead to getting pregnant. You know, there was a lot of hidden... Women didn't talk about their periods or anything to do with their bodies. You know, boys were told that, you know, parts of their bodies and things they wanted to do with them, if I can be oblique, were sinful and shameful too. So there was a big denial of sexuality and desire. And of course we know that since Adam and Eve, young people have actually been having sex.
1: It's no hidden fact, really.
2: No.
1: How long did it take you to put it all together?
2: Oh, it takes me about 8 or 10 months to write a book. I sit down every day. I mean, I have the weekends off, but I sit down every other day, every weekday, and I write. It's my full-time job. So I really enjoyed dipping back into the 60s in Adelaide in particular, but really to reflect what was going on in Australia. And one of the most fun things I did was recreate when the Beatles came to Adelaide. Young Evelyn is 10 at the beginning of the book, but when the Beatles hit in 1964, she's 14. And she's very, very aware of how handsome the Beatles are.
1: Yeah, very impressionable.
2: Yeah, very impressionable. And I think it was for her, it was the sort of awakening of her own sexuality and her own realising that, whereas when she was 10, she thought boys were stinky. Yeah. And she didn't like them at all. But by the time she's 14 and the Beatles come to town, she's thinking a bit differently. And, you know, I just wanted to show that young men and women do have sexual desires. And I think the more they know about them and the more they can... understand what's going on with their own bodies and know how to protect themselves from unwanted pregnancies and disease, it can't be a bad thing. So, yeah, she's very much... that's her awakening through that 60s decade. And her older sister, Kathy, is struggling too because she's very much in love with her boyfriend and gets into trouble herself.
1: Well...
2: And the options for a young woman in trouble were not good.
1: Not good. Not good then. The Marriage Trap is out and about and readily available. As I say, it's been on the shelves for a wee time, but something that I really felt strongly about and wanted to share this brand new book for you. And how long before the next one's on the shelf?
2: Next May.
1: Next May. I look forward to hopefully still being around to chat about that one.
2: I'll put that in the diary, Kevin.
1: God bless. Thank you, Victoria. You stay safe down there.
2: You too.
1: On Good Morning Country, yes, you've been learning all about The Marriage Trap, the brand new publication from Victoria Perman. And she took us back to an era that for a lot of our younger people would be very hard to imagine. And some of the praise came from fellow authors. Fans of recent Australian history are going to devour The Marriage Trap, an engaging tale. It's one of many, many accolades. Folks, we'll have another Book of the Week at the same time, sometime real soon. In the meantime, we are heading to news and weather. Here's a bit of music to take us there.
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0: very good morning to you as you're waking around Australia on this Monday morning. It is Monday, July 20. Folks, we've got our CD giveaway continuing in just a moment. And we ask you to hold the phones. We will give you the cue to call at the appropriate time. And this morning, we're giving away Jane Denham's album, an autographed copy of Moonshine. We'll get to that very shortly, but firstly, let's look at the weather around Australia on this Monday morning.
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0: In Brisbane, partly cloudy, a shower or two, 23. Sydney, 19 and partly cloudy. Canberra, minus 3 overnight, a top of 15. Morning frost, sunny day. Melbourne, 16 and mostly sunny. And Hobart, partly cloudy, 15. Adelaide, 17 and mostly sunny. And Perth, partly cloudy, a shower or two, 17. Alice Springs, sunny and 21. Into Queensland, Cairns, mostly sunny, 27. Townsville, sunny, 27. And Mackay, partly cloudy, a shower or two, 24. Rockhampton, 25, and partly cloudy with a shower or two. And Hervey Bay, cloudy, showers, 22. And Gander, cloudy, a shower or two expected, and a top of 24. Into New South Wales, Armidale, 15 and partly cloudy, orange, morning frost, mostly sunny day, 15. Now, in Yass, morning frost, clearing cloud, 14. Young, morning frost, sunny day, 15. Cooma, yes, minus 8 overnight. Well, minus 8 and a top of 17 today. Morning frost, sunny day. Batemans Bay, mostly sunny, 20. And Bega, minus 1 overnight, 19 the top, morning frost, sunny day. While in Griffith, sunny and 17. Into Victoria, Mildura, morning fog, then mostly sunny, 17. Swan Hill, morning fog, partly cloudy, 11. Shevenden, morning fog, then mostly sunny, 11. Bairnsdale, early fog, then mostly sunny, 18. Bairnsdale, I beg your pardon. Horsham, fog, cloudy and 10. Warrnambool, partly cloudy, 15. Into South Australia, Mount Gambier, cloudy, 15. Port Pirie, mostly sunny, 18. And Ceduna, 20 and mostly sunny. Into Tasmania, Nubina, partly cloudy, 17. Yeonville, partly cloudy, a late shower or two, 15. And Oatlands, partly cloudy, 13. In the Territory, Darwin, sunny and 31. Now over to WA, Albany and Bunbury, shower or two, 17. Karratha, sunny, 27. Newman, 25 and sunny. And Kununurra, 29 and sunny. In Broome today, sunny and 30. Here in Harrington and Taree, on the mid-north coast, New South Wales, cloudy and a top of 20. You are up to date with news, sport and weather. CD giveaway coming up. Hold the phones and no calls during the next news and weather, please. I'll also give you the cue to call after that weather. It's Welchie on the wireless. Good morning.
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0: Our CD giveaway this morning comes from Jane Denham. It's her album Moonshine. This album was an album that was conceived while Jane was contemplating her next full-length album release. It covers the era of Prohibition in America. And with a lot of help from songwriters, she's created a wonderful storyline. We're going to feature two of those tracks. We'll feature the opening track as the title track, and it features Colt Ford, Moonshine. And we'll follow it up with track three, featuring Hurricane Fall, Are You Ready For This? Hold the phones. I'll give you the cue to call at the appropriate time. But we're going to feature the two tracks from Jane Denham right now and her album Moonshine.

Oh, that's Jane Denham, and the album Moonshine is the giveaway, an autographed copy, and the two tracks, that one featuring Hurricane Fall. Are you ready for this? And prior to that, featuring Colt Ford, the title track, Moonshine. Folks, if you're departing, top of the hour, thanks for your company this morning. I hope you can join me again tomorrow from 5, and we'll do it all again from the bunker here in Harrington on the mid-north coast of New South Wales. We've got to find some music to put in the jukebox to take us to the news and weather. I've got a lady by the name of Samantha Bellamy. And we'll follow it up with a selection team out of Selection Records. Whole host of different names there on the selection team. Will be a track called Riding the Riverina Rain and Heading for the Warwick Rodeo. We'll open up the phones right now, and you've got 13 minutes to get your name into the draw. 0488 677 645. 0488 677 645. Phones are open, no calls during the news and weather. I'll give you the cue after the news and weather, and that's most appreciated.

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2: Good morning, I'm Laura Devoy. The US Central Command says an American service member was killed in action in northern Iraq on Saturday. In a statement, CENTCOM said the service member was killed during a controlled detonation of an unexploded ordnance from a downed Iranian attack drone. A second person was wounded. Separately, an identification process is underway on remains which were found in the search for an American missing after an Iranian attack on Jordan on Friday. Two others were killed in the attack. A new report says asylum seekers in Nauru are struggling to buy enough food. The Asylum Seeker Resource Centre says the difficulties are being driven by a mix of high living costs and low income support. Australia has transferred more than 4,000 asylum seekers to Nauru since 2012. A Victorian-based Indigenous youth-led charity is ramping up its campaign for mandatory domestic, family and sexual violence education in high schools. Shannon Kirkwood has more details.
3: What Were You Wearing is fighting to end sexual violence in Australia. It's reached the halfway point of a year-long petition calling on the Victorian government to make domestic, family and sexual violence education mandatory for years 10 to 12. The charity argues because many young people aren't taught how to recognise DFSV, they may not be able to identify it in their own lives or the lives of others until adulthood. It wants to work with the government to build an education program which equips students with the knowledge to name what is happening to them, recognise it and how to seek help. For sexual assault support, you can call 1-800-RESPECT on 1-800-737-732.
2: Authorities in the South American country of Guyana say a ferry carrying 116 passengers and 17 crew has sunk off the Atlantic coast. The BBC's Andrew Ochieng reports.
4: In a video posted on social media, the minister said the vessel was travelling from the capital Georgetown to Port Kaituma in the north when the accident occurred on Saturday night. He said search and rescue operations were going on to locate all the passengers. Data from ship tracking websites indicate the MV Barima was built in 1939 and had been transporting people in the region for more than 80 years. The cause of the accident is not yet known, but Guyana's government says the ferry was fitted with adequate safety features, including more than 200 life jackets and 8 life rafts.
2: Former broadcaster and politician Darren Hinch will be farewelled at a state funeral in Melbourne today. Known as the Human Headline, Mr. Hinch began his career as a journalist and was passionate in support of victims of child sexual abuse. He was elected to the Senate in 2016 and served there for 3 years. Mr. Hinch died 10 days ago following a lengthy health battle. He was 82. His state funeral will get underway at midday. Turning to sport, Essendon has climbed off the bottom of the AFL ladder with a stunning win over GWS. The Bombers led at every break, the final score 10-7-67 to 8-16-64. Interim coach Dean Solomon says it wasn't actually a surprise.
5: Players have been working their bums off, they really have, for the last 6 weeks and a lot of parts of their game, and it just hadn't transferred to game day. And as a coaching group and as a football club, we were confident it was going to transfer at some stage. So it's a sensational win.
2: In the other match yesterday, the Western Bulldogs beat the Gold Coast Suns by 9 points. And in golf, New Zealander Ryan Fox has won the Open Championship, his first major. The 39-year-old finished on 10 under, one shot ahead of American Cameron Young. Lucas Herbert was the best of the Aussies in a tie for sixth at 6 under.
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7: A very good morning to you. Yes, it is Monday morning. It's July 20. I'm Kevin Walsh, broadcasting from the bunker. We're situated in Harrington, which is halfway between Taree and Port Macquarie, on the mid-north coast of New South Wales. Folks, hold the phones. I'll give you the cue to call at the appropriate time, but we've got a bit of work to do before we get back to our music mix from a bygone era. And music that was quite much in the forefront in the early days of Good Morning Country. And we're trying to give you a bit of a mix of that era. again this morning, and I'll continue tomorrow with that same mix, and we'll see how we go for Wednesday. But back to the music in a moment, and we'll look at the weather for the major centres firstly.
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7: In Brisbane, partly cloudy, a shower or two, 23. Sydney, partly cloudy, 19. Canberra, -3 overnight, 15 the top, morning frost, sunny day. Melbourne, 16 and mostly sunny, and Hobart, partly cloudy, 15. Adelaide, mostly sunny, 17. And Perth, partly cloudy, a shower or two, 17. Alice Springs, sunny and 21. And here in Arrington and Taree, on the mid-north coast, New South Wales, cloudy and a top of 20. Well, I can tell you we had quite a bit of rain here at the beach over the weekend and the last day, so a cloudy day is a bit of a relief, and I'm happy about that. Folks, we'll get back to the music in just a moment with Walshy on the wireless, and I'll give you the cue to call shortly.
9: Good morning, Romeo's Lonely Hearts Club. Good morning, Romeo's. Looking to be lucky in love?
10: Yeah. Hi, my name's Ralph, and I'm looking for love and companionship.
9: Oh, well, I'm sure we can help you, Ralph. Tell me a bit about yourself. Are you fit, healthy?
10: Oh yes, I run every day.
9: Ooh.
10: And I'm the strong, silent, faithful type.
9: Oh, you sound wonderful, Ralph.
10: Oh, and I'm de-sexed.
9: Ooh.
10: Vaccinated. Ooh. And temperament tested.
9: Oh, lovely.
11: Right now, the perfect lifelong companion could be waiting for you and your family at the RSPCA. They're happy, healthy, and looking for love.
10: Oh, and I love kids too.
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7: All right, folks, we'll open up the phones right now. The number to call is 0488 677 645. 0488 677 645. Phones are open for another 23 minutes. We'll close off at the next news and weather. That's for our autographed copy of Jane Denham's album Moonshine. Phones are open.
13: Hi, I'm Sandy Dodd. Thanks for joining me and Walshy on Good Morning Country.

Lillian Ballad. One, two, three. From Ginderbine Tunnel and Round Island Bend, we boys go to Cooma, our money to spend, and we'll buy yours one beer there if you happen.

0: man stood up then with a snarl on his face. He said,
1: "You Europeans, you're a flipping disgrace. Stop drinking those queer drinks if you want to stop here. Become integrated, drink our Aussie beer."
0: So we switched on to schooners and to the bar's cheers, sang Waltzing Matilda and Clip Gordon Shears for hours and hours without any

was the worst he'd ever had. He picked himself up later just to make his way back home. He said, at least that's one place where I'm safe and I'm alone.

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2: Good morning, I'm Laura Devoy. The US Central Command says an American service member was killed in action in northern Iraq on Saturday. In a statement, CENTCOM said the service member was killed during a controlled detonation of an unexploded ordnance from a downed Iranian attack drone. A second person was wounded. Separately, an identification process is underway on remains which were found in the search for an American missing after an Iranian attack on Jordan on Friday. Two others were killed in the attack. A new report says asylum seekers in Nauru are struggling to buy enough food. The Asylum Seeker Resource Centre says the difficulties are being driven by a mix of high living costs and low income support. Australia has transferred more than 4,000 asylum seekers to Nauru since 2012. A Victorian-based Indigenous youth-led charity is ramping up its campaign for mandatory domestic, family and sexual violence education in high schools. Shannon Kirkwood has more details.
3: What Were You Wearing is fighting to end sexual violence in Australia. It's reached the halfway point of a year-long petition calling on the Victorian government to make domestic, family and sexual violence education mandatory for years 10 to 12. The charity argues because many young people aren't taught how to recognise DFSV, they may not be able to identify it in their own lives or the lives of others until adulthood. It wants to work with the government to build an education program which equips students with the knowledge to name what is happening to them, recognise it and how to seek help. For sexual assault support, you can call 1-800-RESPECT on 1-800-737-732.
2: Authorities in the South American country of Guyana say a ferry carrying 116 passengers and 17 crew has sunk off the Atlantic coast. The BBC's Andrew Ochieng reports.
4: In a video posted on social media, the minister said the vessel was travelling from the capital Georgetown to Port Kaituma in the north when the accident occurred on Saturday night. He said search and rescue operations were going on to locate all the passengers. Data from ship tracking websites indicate the MV Barima was built in 1939 and had been transporting people in the region for more than 80 years. The cause of the accident is not yet known, but Guyana's government says the ferry was fitted with adequate safety features, including more than 200 life jackets and 8 life rafts.
2: Former broadcaster and politician Darren Hinch will be farewelled at a state funeral in Melbourne today. Known as the Human Headline, Mr. Hinch began his career as a journalist and was passionate in support of victims of child sexual abuse. He was elected to the Senate in 2016 and served there for 3 years. Mr. Hinch died 10 days ago following a lengthy health battle. He was 82. His state funeral will get underway at midday. Turning to sport, Essendon has climbed off the bottom of the AFL ladder with a stunning win over GWS. The Bombers led at every break, the final score 10-7-67 to 8-16-64. Interim coach Dean Solomon says it wasn't actually a surprise.
5: Players have been working their bums off, they really have, for the last 6 weeks and a lot of parts of their game, and it just hadn't transferred to game day. And as a coaching group and as a football club, we were confident it was going to transfer at some stage. So it's a sensational win.
2: In the other match yesterday, the Western Bulldogs beat the Gold Coast Suns by 9 points. And in golf, New Zealander Ryan Fox has won the Open Championship, his first major. The 39-year-old finished on 10 under, one shot ahead of American Cameron Young. Lucas Herbert was the best of the Aussies in a tie for sixth at 6 under.
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0: A very good morning to you as you're waking up around Australia on this Monday morning. It is July 20. Now, our CD giveaway this morning has been Jane Denham's album, an autographed copy of Moonshine. The phones have closed and we were very lucky. This morning, 109 entries. We'll do that draw this half hour. We'll get back to the music mix. A music mix of music from the early days of Good Morning Country. Some of the tracks, a lot of the tracks you wouldn't have heard for a fair while on Good Morning Country, but every now and again there's a favourite or a popular one does slip in, and that's the case with our next musical artist to take us to the draw. But firstly, we've got to look at the weather around Australia on this Monday morning.
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0: In Brisbane, partly cloudy, a shower or two, 23. Sydney, partly cloudy, 19. Canberra, morning frost, sunny day, 15. Melbourne, 16 and mostly sunny. And Hobart, partly cloudy, 15. Adelaide, mostly sunny, 17. And Perth, 17 and partly cloudy with a shower or two. Alice Springs, sunny and 21. Into Queensland, Cairns, mostly sunny, 27. Townsville, 27 and sunny. And Mackay, partly cloudy, a shower or two about, and 24. Rockhampton, partly cloudy, a shower or two, 25. And Hervey Bay, cloudy showers, 22. In Gander today, cloudy, a shower or two expected, 24. Into New South Wales, Armidale, partly cloudy, 15. Orange, morning frost, mostly sunny day, 15. And yes, morning frost, clearing cloud, 14. Young, morning frost, sunny day, 15. Cooma, I can't get over it, minus 8 at Cooma overnight. And a top of 17 today, morning frost, sunny day. Batemans Bay, mostly sunny, 20. And Bega, minus 1 overnight, a top of 19, morning frost, sunny day. Griffith, sunny and 17. Into Victoria, Mildura, morning fog, then mostly sunny, 17. Swan Hill, morning fog, partly cloudy, 11. And Shepparton, morning fog, then mostly sunny, 11. Bansdale, early fog, then mostly sunny, 18. And Horsham, fog, cloudy and 10 the top. Warrnambool, partly cloudy, 15. Into South Australia, Mount Gambier, cloudy, 15. Port Pirie, mostly sunny, 18. And Sejunah, mostly sunny, 20. Into Tasmania, Nubina, partly cloudy, 17. Huonville, partly cloudy, a late shower or two, and 15. Oatlands, partly cloudy, 13. In the Territory, Darwin, sunny and 31. While over in WA, both Albany and Bunbury, shower or two expected, and 17. For both centres, Karratha, sunny, 27. Newman, sunny, 25. And Kununurra, sunny, 29. Broome, sunny, 30. Here in Harrington and Taree on the mid-north coast of New South Wales, cloudy and a top of 20. You're up to date with news, sport and weather. And we'll work our way to the next news and weather around 22 minutes from now. We'll get back to the music mix briefly before we do the CD giveaway album draw. It has closed and 109 in the draw.
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1: G'day everyone, I'm Sarah Storer. 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

Billy Sarastora, Buffalo Bill, a true story about a man up the top end and back in the territory where she is back living after doing a couple of changes in her journey. Folks, these people are in the draw for our CD giveaway. Moonshine, an autographed copy of Jane Denham's album. Dennis and Phyllis from Port Pirie, 1 and 2. Lynn and Dennis Gainder are 3 and 4. Kerry, Sue and Alan from Ryleston, 5, 6 and 7. And Daryl and Jody from Kybian, 8 and 9. Tommy, Bob and Vera from Bexley, 10, 11 and 12. And Gary and Helen from Wagga Wagga, 14 and 15. Graham and Zoe from Horsham, 16, 17. Neville, Barbara, Katrina and Aisha and Brendan from Gainder, 18 to 22. Rick and Jackie from Taggarty, 23 and 4. And Barb from Campbelltown is 25. Now Robin, Rod, Kayla, Portia and Kyle from Horsham are 26 to 30. Graham from Coonamble, 31. Kayleen from Hastings, 32. Kathy, Naomi, Charlie and Geordie from Crookwell, 33 to 36. Lee and Helen from Oatlands, 37 and 8. And Vicky and Arthur from Leeton, 39, 40. Andrew and Lisa from Horsham are 41 and 2. And Shaley from Gainder, 43. Dot from Orange, 44. Alan from Cooter-Alantra, 45. Des and Wayne Allensburg, 46 and 7. And Barry and Cindy Port Macquarie, 48 and 9. And Tina from Singleton, 50. Reg from Alexandra, 51. And Ian Julian Robin from Cundletown, 52, 3 and 4. Ken, Russell and Taisha from South Griffith, 55, 6 and 7. And John, Phyllis and Jeanette from Rokeby, 58, 9, 60. John from Cathcart, 61. Chris and Janice from Bombala, you've got 62 and 3. Cheryl, Whalen and Shanae from Mundubra, 64, 5 and 6. Kurt from Gladstone, 67. Red, Kerry, Scotty, Rick and Carol from Lightning Ridge, 68 to 72. Now, Brian, Archie, Pam and Norm from Griffith, you got 73 to 76. Trevor, Heather and Ian from Binaway, 77, 8 and 9. Morris from Batemans Bay, 80. Katrina, Patricia, Michael, Max and Deb from Oatlands, 81 to 85. Pete and Beryl from Binjor, 86 and 87. Paul, Nathan and Stephanie Gilgandra, 88, 89, 90. And Pete from Lake Eildon, 91. Margaret from Manildra, 92. Bert from Bombala, 93. Matthew, Rodney and Christopher from Rokeby, 94, 5 and 6. And Leo from Gainder, 97. Pam from Port Pirie, 98. John from Parks, 99. And Norm and Trina from Research, 100, 101. Ray, Robin and Emma from Oatlands, 102, 3 and 4. Phil from Holt's Flat, 105. Beck and Lloyd from Kelso, 106, 7. And Leonie and Jeff from Bega have got the final two, 108 and 109. Good luck to each and every one of you, and the winning number this morning for our CD giveaway is... number 23. 23 is dropped. All right, we'll go right back to the front of the book and the page. And that is Rick from Taggarty. Rick, you're the winner of the autographed copy of Moonshine from Jane Denham. Now, tomorrow, if you're a rugby league supporter, you'll know the name Mortimer.
Well, James Keith is actually James Keith Mortimer, and he operates his country music profile under James Keith. I've got an autographed copy of Life Is Good Today, and the former footballer himself and country artist, having been out to the western part of New South Wales helping out get a vineyard up and running, is now back in Sydney concentrating on his music. We'll have that to give away tomorrow. So another great Aussie talent. Folks, we're heading to news and weather. If you're departing top of the hour, thanks for your company. I do hope you can join me tomorrow, Tuesday, and we'll do it all again. But for the truck drivers, good morning and thank you for your effort. The Sparnettes had this track all about rolling along, and we'll follow it up with another couple of tracks from Sarah Storer. The first with Travis Sinclair and very popular I'll Be Home Soon. And if there's time, we'll have Sarah and her brother Greg with Chiller's Bend. Walshy on the wireless. Good morning.

0: A very good morning to you as you're waking around Australia on this Monday morning. It is Monday, the 20th of July. Whether you're back to school, whether you're off to work, or whether you're relaxing on holiday, or you're retired and chilling out, maybe on the sick list, our thoughts are with all of you, and take it easy, please. Very testing times. We'll get back to the final hour of the music mix, and a wonderful music mix from a bygone era. We'll continue with Walshy on the wireless, all thanks to your local community radio station. But before we do that, we've got to look at the weather, and we'll look at the regional main centres for the final time this morning, firstly.
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0: In Brisbane, partly cloudy, a shower or two, 23. Sydney, 19 and partly cloudy. We're in Canberra, morning frost, sunny day, 15. Melbourne, 16 and mostly sunny. And Hobart, partly cloudy, 15. Adelaide, mostly sunny, 17. And Perth, partly cloudy, a shower or two, 17. Alice Springs, sunny, 21. And here in Harrington and Taree on the mid-north coast, New South Wales, cloudy and a top of 20. You are up to date with news, sport and weather. No breeze in the palm trees across there in the distance. The cloud is certainly there. No sun this morning, but no rain either. And that's a relief for us here at the beach. We've had our fair share. We'd love to be able to share it, but I hope you've been lucky enough to get what you require. Back to that music mix firstly, folks, and we'll work our way through to the next news and weather. That will be around 23 minutes from now.
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was Rodney Crowell and Johnny Cash there, and I Walked the Line. Prior to that, we had Shari Williams with Dusty Boots. We had Cherie Austin was there with Something Missing in the Kissin'. Shay Fisher, the rodeo girl, living in America, living the dream, was in there with the opening track, and that was a track entitled Cowgirl in My Jeans. All right, folks, we are heading to news and weather. Shorty Ranger will take us back in time to the news.

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2: Good morning, I'm Laura Devoy. The focus of the Royal Commission on Anti-Semitism and Social Cohesion will today turn to security. The fifth block of hearings will get underway in Melbourne. The role served by Jewish community security groups, coordination with law enforcement agencies, government funding for security and emergency preparedness will all be explored. Former Federal Attorney General Mark Dreyfus, who is Jewish, is among the witnesses slated to appear at the inquiry today. New research shows lifestyle factors like physical activity, tobacco use and alcohol consumption are the key to reducing dementia risk. The World Health Organization has released new guidelines on reducing the risk of cognitive decline and dementia. It recommends cognitive training and stimulation, a healthy diet, no tobacco use and reduced alcohol consumption. Globally, nearly 10 million people are diagnosed with dementia each year, and it's now the leading cause of death in Australia. The WHO says up to 45% of the risks can be attributed to modifiable factors. The Royal Australian Air Force's biggest training exercise is underway in the Northern Territory. Up to 100 fighter jets and thousands of personnel from 20 nations are taking part in Exercise Pitch Black. They're using Darwin as their primary base. People in the city will be able to see the jets take off this afternoon, tomorrow and Wednesday. Night flying will take place in 2 weeks' time. Some of the world's leading nutrition experts will tour New South Wales this week to explore the role of red meat in healthy, balanced eating patterns. Lewis Donaldson has more.
3: 13 international nutrition professionals, healthcare practitioners and educators will provide insights into Australia's red meat production systems, nutrition science and sustainability initiatives. The tour will explore the role of red meat in modern diets, healthy ageing, consumer health trends and food systems. Meat and Livestock Australia's Monique Cashin says the tour will showcase what Australia does well, while also giving the chance to hear from international perspectives.
2: Muslim advocates are calling for meaningful new spending on programs to combat Islamophobia. The federal government has committed to take action on 35 of 54 recommendations of the Special Envoy to combat Islamophobia. But the Australian Federation of Islamic Councils said the response fell short in key areas and wants further details. Officials in Indian-administered Kashmir say at least 11 people have been killed by flash flooding and landslides caused by torrential rain. A huge search and relief operation is underway. The floods have swept away people's homes, including this man's.
4: We are facing heavy losses. Everything has been destroyed. We are only left with the clothes that we are wearing. Nothing is left. Whatever we had has been washed away.
2: That audio from the BBC. Turning to sport, the World Cup final has gone to extra time. Spain and Argentina were unable to be split during regulation time. The score nil all. The score remained nil all at half time of extra time. Argentina is a man down after Enzo Fernandez was handed two yellow cards. He's the sixth player to be sent off in a World Cup final. In the NRL yesterday, the Gold Coast Titans defeated the Manly Seagulls 38 points to 32, and the Dolphins beat the North Queensland Cowboys 36-16. And in Formula One, Kimi Antonelli has won the Belgian Grand Prix ahead of Charles Leclerc and Max Verstappen. Oscar Piastri finished fifth after sustaining damage in contact with Leclerc.
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0: A very good morning to you as you're waking around Australia on this Monday morning, the 20th of July. Folks, we're about to go to the final music mix for this Monday morning. Before we get to the music mix, we'll look at the weather in WA on the 20th of July.
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0: Both Albany and Bunbury, a shower or two and 17. Karratha, sunny 27. Newman, 25 and sunny. Kununurra, 29 and sunny. Imbroome, sunny 30. Perth, partly cloudy, a shower or two expected and 17. Meanwhile, here in Harrington and Taree on the mid-north coast of New South Wales, cloudy and a top of 20. You're up to date with news, sport and weather. As I look out, no breeze in them palm trees and just cloudy everywhere. Cloudy morning, but no rain. We're all rained out here. We've had enough. And that sounds terrible, but I hope you got what you require. Back to the music mix in just a moment as we remember music from bygone eras on Good Morning Country. And I'm going to feature two artists in this this last final section. Yeah, we've got, I'm going to feature the Shiraz and we'll feature Sandra Humphreys before I say goodbye.
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19: Hi, this is Michelle Shirah with Walshy on Good Morning Country.

That's Sandra Humphreys, and from her catalogue, Good Girls Gonna Go Bad. Prior to that, Sandra with a track entitled Bluer Than That. And we opened up with the Shiraz. And we had Country in My Blood and their former number one hit. And Golden Guitar Finals track, Raindrops on the Window. Folks, we had our CD giveaway earlier. It was Jane Denham's Moonshine, an autographed copy. And we had 109 entries. Number 23 was the winning number. That belonged to Rick from Taggarty in Victoria. And tomorrow I've got James Keefe. With his track, his album, Life is Good Today, an autographed copy. The member of the Mortimer family, but he works under James Keefe. We'll feature that tomorrow, as long as more of this musical journey back in time. Simply Bush, always been favourites here on Good Morning Country. And they were very popular in their day. We'll leave you with Simply Bush to take us out on this Monday, the 20th of July. Have a safe, enjoyable day now, and hope you can join me again tomorrow, Tuesday.

0: podcast last week, hosted by British far-right figure Tommy Robinson, where she blamed the end of the White Australia policy for the nation's migration issues. She attempted to clarify her comments on Channel 7 last night, but said she would support mass deportation. Mr. Joyce today told the network Australian culture has changed since the end of the policy.
1: Pauline herself said that at the start, when started from Holt, actually, the wind down of the White Australia policy, and a very good thing, and at the start there was really no issues with it, but over time we got a section of people who didn't want to really assimilate with Australia, didn't work within the guardrails of Australia, and therefore we started moving away from an Australian culture.
0: The peak body for private schools is launching a campaign calling for increased government funding. Independent Schools Australia will target inner city federal seats in Sydney, Melbourne, Brisbane and Perth. It will argue increased funding is needed because more parents are choosing to send their children to private schools. Data from the Australian Curriculum Assessment and Reporting Authority shows in 2023, 98% of private schools were funded above the schooling resource standard. Spain has won the FIFA World Cup. Ferran Torres scored in the 106th minute to break the deadlock, and Spain held on to win the match 1-0 in extra time. Argentina played more than half an hour a man down after Enzo Fernandez was sent off late in regulation time. It's Spain's second World Cup title. Its first came in 2010. Officials in Ukraine say at least eight people were killed and dozens injured in another round of Russian strikes. Four of the deaths were in the northeastern city of Kharkiv, one in Sumy, one in the capital Kyiv, and two in Zaporizhia in the south. President Volodymyr Zelensky says the attack on Kyiv was one of the biggest since Russia launched its invasion in 2022. Conservation organisation AussieArc is calling for support to protect the habitat of the endangered Little John's tree frog. The New South Wales government is considering a proposal for a transmission substation in the Hunter Valley. If approved, AussieArc says it will be constructed in one of only three locations where the Little John's tree frog is found in the wild. Spokeswoman Hayley Shute says it's also a key breeding site.
2: We are now in the heartbreaking position of having bred hundreds of tadpoles for conservation, but we may not have a safe wild home to release them back into. This is exactly why habitat protection matters. Captive breeding can buy time. It can protect genetics, it can prevent extinction, but it cannot replace the wild.
0: Turning to sport, Essendon has climbed off the bottom of the AFL ladder with a stunning win over GWS. The Bombers led at every break, the final score 10-7-67 to 8-16-64. Interim coach Dean Solomon says it wasn't actually a surprise.
3: Players have been working their bums off, they really have, for the last 6 weeks, and a lot of parts of their game, and it just hadn't transferred to game day. And as a coaching group and as a football club, we were confident it was going to transfer at some stage. So it's a sensational win.
0: In the other match yesterday, the Western Bulldogs beat the Gold Coast Suns by 9 points. And in golf, New Zealander Ryan Fox has won the Open Championship. The 39-year-old finished on 10 under, one shot ahead of American Cameron Young.
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2: Good morning, I'm Laura Devoy. One Nation MP Barnaby Joyce says his party does not support the White Australia policy. Party leader Pauline Hanson appeared on a podcast

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Ladies' fashion wear, men's and kids' casual wear are arriving daily for you to stock up on in the colder months ahead. There are kids' and youth's football and soccer boots, as well as footy socks and a new range of safety headgear introduced this year. They are available now to help you kick off the season in style. So if you're looking for something warmer as winter approaches, call in to see Leonard's range of track pants, pullovers, tops, flannelette shirts and jackets, beanies and gloves for all those freezing days outdoors. And don't forget, Leonard's stock an extensive range of doonas, sheets, pillows and towels, as well as a range of quality gifts. 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
1: Good morning, I'm Laura Devoy. New research shows lifestyle factors like physical activity, tobacco use and alcohol consumption are the key to reducing dementia risk. Shannon Kirkwood reports.
2: The World Health Organization has released new guidelines on reducing the risk of cognitive decline and dementia. It recommends cognitive training and stimulation like learning a new language, reading and playing games. A diet low in ultra-processed foods and rich in berries, nuts and olive oil, no tobacco use and reduced alcohol consumption. Globally, nearly 10 million people are diagnosed with dementia each year, and it's now the leading cause of death in Australia. The WHO says up to 45% of the risks can be attributed to modifiable factors.
1: Australians calling